anxious to the point where you'd just rather be alone. So here's a long. We're both headstrong, no cop.

like the sky. Yes, I'm lost where you shine tonight. I know that I need her. Can you change her heart? Can you change her mind? Can you move for me like you move the tide? Can you change the stars? Can you make it

use powder ball where I left them last. I can't decide the future or